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3: Philippians 4:6 says, "Be anxious for nothing, but in everything by prayer and supplication with thanksgiving, let your requests be made known to God." Worry is something that we all face. It's in our thoughts, steals our peace, distracts us from trusting God. But this verse in the Bible gives us clear truth. Instead of carrying anxiety, we bring everything to God in prayer. Notice it says in everything, not just the big things, but the small things too. God cares about it all, and we don't come empty. We come with thanksgiving, remembering what He's already done.
0: Let's see what God's got in store for today's forecast. 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

0: the story behind the song anymore. Well, I couldn't love you anymore. Here's Taylor from Kane.
1: As a new mom, I'm starting to understand the love of God a little bit better. When I look at my daughter, Stevie, I don't need anything in return from her. There's nothing she could do to make me love her any more than I do right now. And I think the enemy tries to tell us lies, tries to tell us that we've made too many mistakes, that we're too far gone, that God couldn't love us anymore. But I hope when you hear our song, you can sing it victoriously, knowing the truth that God couldn't love you any more than he does right now.

0: So we've been going to watch a couple movies, new movies in the theater.
1: Yeah.
0: Is there any movies coming out that you're interested in or that you've seen?
1: Mm-hmm. I have no clue.
0: You don't have a clue? You don't have any? I mean, obviously, Avengers, like Doomsday.
1: Oh, yeah.
0: Super pumped. It comes out in December, though.
1: Yeah.
0: Just watched Spider-Man. We won't give no spoilers.
1: No, but it was good.
0: It was good. I can't believe he died.
1: Okay, but you went.
0: I'm kidding.
1: He did not die.
0: Well, maybe, but we're not telling him. So
1: okay. Well, I just did. So, but you went and saw Young Washington.
0: Oh, with great
1: our
0: movie.
1: With our
0: with the church. Yeah, it was good. It was a good movie. My phone's going off. Whatever.
1: Guys, I cannot. The funny thing. Okay, so I just want you to picture this. So we are in the studio, and Brian is sitting on, like, the guest.
0: I know.
1: Microphone.
0: She put me in the pastor seat.
1: No, that is not what happened. He wants me over here so I can learn how to do this stuff, which grateful for. But then every time something happens, it's my fault. But that,
0: you
1: just want to point out, was...
0: You better watch it.
1: His phone just started singing. And I was like, I looked at the computer like, oh my gosh, what's happening? It's fine. Yeah. Everything's fine.
0: Everything's good.
1: All right.
0: It's fine. It's fine.
1: Everything is fine. Hey, we're going to get into the one and only Jamie McDonald. She's going to be leaving it at the river. Our youngest loves her.
0: Loves her.
1: I probably have already said that because, and she's just a vibe. And she's unapologetically her. And I think people really can relate to her.
0: I think Avery's trying to fight me unless I take her to a concert.
1: Oh, she's like, I have to meet her.
0: I know.
1: It's pretty cute.
0: It is.
1: I did tell her, I go, do you know she's the same age as your mom? And she was like, what?
0: She was like, she's that old?
1: No, that's not what she said. She said, well, how come you can't do it, Mom? How come you can't do it? Well, I'm doing something a little bit different. Hey,
0: that's right.
1: We're here on 105.7 The Bridge. We're happy you're here with us this evening. And keep it here.

0: safe.
1: 2 Corinthians 10:4 says, "The weapons of our warfare are not of the flesh, but are powerful through God for the demolition of strongholds. We demolish arguments and every proud thing that is raised up against the knowledge of God, and we take every thought captive to obey Christ." We are among the most connected generation, but we're also the most anxious generation. There are a lot of destructive thoughts that come to our mind on a daily basis. Those thoughts, not every thought belongs in the mind of Christ. And as a believer, you have the mind of Christ. Take every thought captive. Make it obedient to Christ. Recognize when an intrusive thought comes into your mind and say, that does not belong there. And through the power of God working in me, I will claim that and take it captive to make it obedient to Christ. Live redeemed, live transformed today in the power of God.
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0: Can I let you in on a little secret?
1: Yes, you can.
0: I think a lot of us spend too much time trying to convince everyone else that we've got it all together.
1: Oh, yeah.
0: Like we smile, we say we're fine, and we just said that. We keep pushing through, but here's the truth. God has never asked us to be perfect. He asked us to trust him.
1: Yeah.
0: Some of the strongest people that you know, that I know, have also walked through some of the hardest seasons in their lives. And the difference isn't that they never struggled. It's that they kept bringing those struggles to God.
1: Yeah.
0: So I think that's important that, you know, we are all in this together. And we have to just appreciate and understand that we're not walking this alone.
1: Listen, God will meet you where you're at.
0: Yes.
1: Whether it's low, high, in the middle, what have you. He's going to meet you where it's at. The biggest struggle or the biggest challenge is being vulnerable enough to open up.
0: Yep.
1: And let him in.
0: Yep. And take that next step, because God's grace is enough for today and tomorrow, and he'll be here too. So take a deep breath, keep your eyes on him, and remember, you are never walking this road alone. Keep it here, 105.7.

0: John chapter 15, verse 13, Jesus says, "Greater love has no one than this, than to lay down one's life for his friends." Love is often defined by words, feelings, or even intentions, but Jesus defines love by sacrifice. And in this verse, Jesus points us to the greatest expression of love, giving your life for someone else. This wasn't just a statement, it was a promise that he would fulfill on the cross. Jesus didn't wait for us to deserve his love. He willingly laid down his life so that we could have eternal life. That's the kind of love that transforms our hearts and changes lives.
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0: Okay, I got a question for you now.
1: Okay.
0: Have you ever felt like the black sheep? Like in a friend group, in your family, in a setting?
1: Oh, yeah. Many times.
0: And I mean, for everybody out there and for you, maybe you felt like you didn't fit in. Mm-hmm. Like you had, you know, you made too many mistakes or like everyone else had it together except you.
1: Yep.
0: Right?
1: Or I wasn't good enough.
0: Or you weren't good enough.
1: This is a trigger. You're triggering me right now.
0: I'm sorry. But the beautiful thing about the gospel is that Jesus doesn't avoid the black sheep.
1: That's right.
0: In fact, he goes looking for them. In Luke 15, he actually talks about this. He tells the story of the shepherd who leaves the 99 and goes and finds the one. To find the one that wandered away.
1: Yep.
0: Right?
1: Yes.
0: And that's the heart of God.
1: It is.
0: And that's how we're supposed to be, is we're supposed to have a heart of God.
1: Mm-hmm.
0: And maybe today you're feeling overlooked, forgotten, or like you've gone too far. You're not too far for God's love.
1: Never.
0: He knows your name, he knows your story, and he's calling you home.
1: He is.
0: This is 105.7 The Bridge.
1: Good night, everybody. We'll see you tomorrow.

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3: Joshua 1:9 says, "Haven't I commanded you? Be strong and courageous. Do not be afraid or discouraged, for the Lord your God is with you wherever you go." Twice in chapter 1, God tells Joshua, be strong and courageous. And then in verse 18, Joshua passes it on to the people. Above all, be strong and courageous. Joshua's most powerful weapon was God's presence in his life. One thing we may need today is greater boldness. If you're feeling called to be bold, remember that God is with you and He's the one that inspires you and gives you the words to say.
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1: Hey, what's up? 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

0: Maybe the best ending of any book I've ever read is The Last Chronicles of Narnia by C.S. Lewis. So it's a children's story with all this meaning to it, if you're not familiar with it. But these kids are the star of it in the last book. And spoiler alert, I hope you read it. Mm-hmm. The most tragic thing happens. Mm. Like, you've got to be kidding me. What happened? And then the story keeps going, and it becomes the most magnificent, fantastic adventure of all time after that. Mm. Like, they keep going. It gets better and better. Further up, further in, he says. Like, the adventure just blows up into 3D, 4D, 5D. 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
1: John chapter 15, verse 13. Jesus says, "Greater love has no one than this, than to lay down one's life for his friends." Love is often defined by words, feelings, or even intentions, but Jesus defines love by sacrifice. And in this verse, Jesus points us to the greatest expression of love, giving your life for someone else. This wasn't just a statement, it was a promise that he would fulfill on the cross. Jesus didn't wait for us to deserve his love. He willingly laid down his life so that we could have eternal life. That's the kind of love that transforms our hearts and changes lives.
2: Music that reminds you you're never alone. The Bridge.

0: Headline here, it says, more couples discovering they have different ideas about what a good relationship, quote unquote, actually looks like.
1: Okay.
0: Psychologists say many conflicts begin because each person imagines a different ideal relationship. That is absolutely true.
1: Well, you would. You're coming from two walks of life, right?
0: Of course.
1: Yeah.
0: There's the glory in making this work over a lifetime.
1: Mm.
0: That's so beautiful. I was watching a movie again, Henry V, the Kenneth Branagh version. It's so good.
1: Okay.
0: But he gives the speech before the big battle, and it's an amazing speech. It's a Band of Brothers speech. It's Shakespeare, and it gets them all like, do you see the glory of being involved in this battle? And they're like, hurrah! Like, okay. But there's something beautiful and glorious about a lifetime. Yeah, there's some battles. but we're going to make it work. We're going to make it. We had different expectations. We didn't necessarily understand all of marriage when we got married. But we're going to make it work. How beautiful and glorious is that?

Exodus 14:14 says, "The Lord will fight for you. You only need to be still." 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
1: The story behind the song, "Why Should I Worry?" Here's Carly Ann Taylor.
2: I wrote this in a season where anxiety felt super loud and my future felt even more unclear. The world constantly tells us to worry about everything, but when we call on the name of the Lord, He brings peace, direction, and security. Hey, my friend, He knows you and He sees you. He has good plans for you because that's just who He is. So why should we worry? Let this be our anthem today.

0: just an update, and it's hard to cut through all the news and noise.
1: Yes, it's a lot going on.
0: Yeah, but my update for my campaign for the Senate, this is in 2042.
1: Sure.
0: I think we need a mascot.
1: Grant, again,
0: and I think it needs to be an owl. I'd like it to be an owl, like with the with like a Uncle Sam hat.
1: Grant,
0: I think that'd be pretty cool. Cause
1: what do you think that's going to say?
0: People like mascots. It draws people in, makes people feel good, like a big walking around owl, like a fuzzy.
1: That you believe is going to give you momentum for 2042 for people to want to have you as their senator.
0: I'm trying to find something, Sherry.
1: I
0: don't
1: know. I feel like an owl. I'm sorry.
0: And even if I don't get elected, I could keep. I could keep
1: as a friend.
0: Yeah, I could.
1: You just want a friend.
0: I could still wear it around.
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Jeremiah 29:11 says, "For I know the plans I have for you, declares the Lord, plans to give you hope and a future."

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0: Maybe you have noticed this too. I have noticed that when I'm in a selfish mode and I'm all about me, or I'm caught up in a habit or something that's destructive and a way of thinking, it crowds out enjoyment of everything else. Little things, I can't enjoy it. I can't just appreciate a beautiful sunset or something. I mean, just to pick something cliche, it's true. Mm-hmm. Just the smallest thing, it's so wild. Just the little things. And conversely, I get a note from a guy who was listening to the show, and he was listening to a song by 10th Avenue North that mm-hmm. made the point that we can, works the other way too. Mm. Like if we remind ourselves about the little ways that God has blessed us, it starts to crowd out a lot of the stuff that's dragging us down. Mm. Like one takes the place of the other. Delight, and it's little things. So if your mind's in a bad way, you can arrest it, like stop where you're going, start thanking God for things, and see how that doesn't, it's even in help. Hey, you know what's weird? 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
4: 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The Bridge.

Hey there, what's going on? My name is Brant, and producer Sherry is here. I want to talk this hour about something we talk about a lot, and that is just how amazingly unique the God of the Bible is. He's exceptional. I wanted to kind of explain that a little bit coming up.

0: Though apparently, I'm reading here, a hot new thing is clear coding. That's what it's called. Clear coding.
1: Code, C-O-D-E.
0: Yeah.
1: Oh, C-O-D-I-E.
0: And it's the practice of being upfront about your intentions, feelings, and expectations, rather than forcing another person to conduct a forensic investigation of your text messages.
1: Thank you.
0: Yeah.
1: Please, so, and thank you.
0: Instead of using mixed signals, breadcrumbing, that's another thing, I guess.
1: Oh, my goodness.
0: Situation, like, okay. What this means is let your yes be yes is making a comeback. Because people are so tired of it.
1: It's exhausting.
0: It is. The yes be yes lifestyle that Jesus has given us. Again, we turn to him like he told us this. It's not random. It makes for a better life. So here's a stat that might surprise you. I don't know. Nearly half the people who have credit cards are carrying around debt on those cards. 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
2: Philippians 4:13 says that I can do all things through Christ who strengthens me. This verse isn't about achieving anything we want. It's about enduring everything God allows. Paul is writing this from prison, reminding us that true strength isn't found in our circumstances, but in Christ alone. Whether you're facing hardship, uncertainty, or even success, your sufficiency is not in yourself. It's in Christ. And Christ gives us strength to stand. He gives us strength to press on and to remain faithful. Today, whatever you face, remember this, you are not alone. And you are not powerless because Christ is your strength.
3: 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The Bridge.

0: good to know. Researchers say when you drop, if you ever drop your phone, they say they've done research now that concludes that corner impacts often disperse force differently than flat face impacts.
1: Okay.
0: So what you want to do is, I guess the takeaway is make sure you drop your phone like on a corner of something.
1: Sure. Yes. When you're planning to drop your phone, make sure you plan to
0: drop
1: it.
0: Look at the surfaces, figure out where you want to drop it, and make sure it's on a corner or something.

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Joshua 1:9. 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
1: Your connection to hope and music.

0: I don't know. Maybe you wonder about this. You ever wonder, do I really believe this? Like what I'm saying about God or something? Like, do I really believe it? Like, kind of a struggle with that. Here's a possible answer in the form of another question. And that is, do you act like you believe it?
1: Ah.
0: Because that'll tell you. I mean, that's what we actually believe.
1: Yeah.
0: It's what we actually...
1: The things we do.
0: Things we actually do. So are you acting as though it were true? Mm. If you are, if your life is different and it, in ways that would only be that way if you actually thought it was true, then that's a dead giveaway. Now, we can all grow in our faith and stuff, but if your life, somebody could look at it and see that you're acting as though something were true, that's a pretty strong indicator that's what you actually believe.
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0: It's a brazen effort to get attention, but that's what a shock jock does. That's what I do. I shock people.
1: I'm so glad to hear you acknowledge that.
0: Oh, no, I'm upfront about it. Uh-huh. But I am a shock jock. I keep it clean, so it's not one of those shock jocks.
1: Sure.
0: But I say things that you're like, whoa, really? That's shocking, but it's true. Mm-hmm. And then you talk to your friends and neighbors, like, where'd you hear
1: you
0: that?
1: Have a
0: great answer.
1: This,
0: oh, I heard
1: gentlemen.
0: About him. He's always saying amazing things. So anyway, check this out.
1: Mm-hmm.
0: Shocking. Mm-hmm. You know, stickers, like on apples, different fruit.
1: Yes.
0: Those are edible.
1: Huh.
0: That's a fact.
1: Are you sure?
0: Yep.
1: Like when I do lemon water.
0: Yeah, I sourced it.
1: Okay, so I could eat the sticker that's on a lemon.
0: New York Times, yeah.
1: Wow, this is actually a good...
0: Thanks, yeah. The glue... What do you mean, actually? You know what's weird? 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
7: Joshua 1:9 says, "Haven't I commanded you? Be strong and courageous. Do not be afraid or discouraged, for the Lord your God is with you wherever you go." Twice in chapter 1, God tells Joshua, "Be strong and courageous." And then in verse 18, Joshua passes it on to the people. Above all, be strong and courageous. Joshua's most powerful weapon was God's presence in his life. One thing we may need today is greater boldness. If you're feeling called to be bold, remember that God is with you and He's the one that inspires you and gives you the words to say.
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3: Romans 12:2 says, "Do not be conformed to this age, but be transformed by the renewing of your mind, so that you may discern what is the good, pleasing, and perfect will of God." That word transformed is where we get our word metamorphosis from. It means to be transformed into something brand new. From a caterpillar to a butterfly, we are changing from the sinful man to the man created, recreated in Christ. So the thoughts that we think, the trials that we go through, the things that conflict with our flesh don't have to control us. We are now controlled by the nature of God, the transformed mind.
0: Let's see what God's got in store for today's forecast. Here's your Bridge weather. Music that reminds you you're never alone. The Bridge,

Hey there, my name is Brant, and producer Sherry is here. We put out a podcast, if you're interested, it's just called Brant and Sherry Oddcast, and it's got extra stuff on there if you can't catch the whole show every day. 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

0: put you through it. 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
1: Exodus 14:14 says, "The Lord will fight for you. 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
3: See, I want so badly to do everything myself, to fix it all. The more I live, the more I realize that asking for help, relying on loved ones, surrendering my will to the God that made the stars and yet somehow knows my name. See, that's true strength. When we can't understand the path that we're walking, in those moments, we can declare, not my will, but yours be done. Trusting God with everything is a place of surrender and sacrifice, but it's the place I long to be.

0: sometimes you like to sit on the old front porch in the rocking chairs and just reflect on days gone by. Mm-hmm. A lot of people don't remember this. There was a time we didn't have a choice, Sherry. I'm talking about white guys.
1: Okay.
0: You tell me. I don't think it was a thing with black guys.
1: All right, let's hear.
0: We didn't have a choice. If we heard a ripping guitar solo, we would air guitar.
1: Oh. Okay. You didn't have a choice?
0: Didn't feel that way.
1: Okay. It felt...
0: It's like mandatory.
1: Yes, you know what I mean? I don't remember that being a mandate.
0: It's like, well, whenever you hear like In the Air Tonight by Phil Collins, like that drum thing is like boom, boom, boom.
1: Yes, you feel like you have to do that,
0: right?
1: I remember seeing friends.
0: White guys do that.
1: Yeah, I remember seeing.
0: Is there an analog for like black ladies? There's a song you have to.
1: Nope.
0: Really?
1: That's securely in your field.
0: Well, then I feel very insecure. 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
3: Philippians 4:6 says, "Be anxious for nothing, but in everything by prayer and supplication with thanksgiving, let your requests be made known to God." Worry is something that we all face. It's in our thoughts, steals our peace, distracts us from trusting God. But this verse in the Bible gives us clear truth. Instead of carrying anxiety, we bring everything to God in prayer. Notice it says in everything, not just the big things, but the small things too. God cares about it all, and we don't come empty. We come with thanksgiving, remembering what he's already done.
4: There's always a way forward. Welcome to the bridge.

So glad you're listening. We talk a lot about Jesus here, and people have their own understanding of what it means to be a Christian, honestly. And for some, it's just a comfortable thing. You can sign off on some beliefs and you feel good, and especially in a culture that's so messed up, you can be like, see, I'm not like that. But you know what we want for you? We want you to actually know the Lord. And knowing the Lord, like in Scripture, it's not just some beliefs where you check off. It's actually experiencing life with Him. It's walking with Him. It's talking with Him. It's partnering with Him in life. It's trusting Him. It's going through life knowing Him experientially. We want that for you. Like, this is such a good life.

Every day is a gift. Psalms 118:24 says, "This is the day the Lord has made. Let us rejoice and be glad in it." 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

0: 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Jeremiah 29:11 says, "For I know the plans I have for you, declares the Lord, plans to give you hope and a future."
1: I've seen what sin can do.

0: I'm not saying I'm the smoothest, because I know I'm not. Like, intersocially, or however you put it.
1: Yeah. Exhibit A.
0: Okay, so yeah. All right. Yes. I get nervous even talking about. But okay. It might be a creative idea to make friends, to mm-hmm. say, hey, could you watch my bag? Or could you watch my bag?
1: Okay.
0: If you're at a coffee shop or something. Mm-hmm. And then you don't go anywhere. So then you and your new friend are just looking at your bag together. It's kind of, it's a way to get people.
1: It's a way to get people to leave.
0: It's a way.
1: Okay. And not want to sit next to you anymore.
0: I'm just trying to come up with activities we can all participate in.
2: 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More than words. Welcome to The Bridge.

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1: I'm Brian.
0: And I'm Sarah. 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
2: This best

0: Just found this. Been reading a little bit of Hebrews in the Bible and finding all sorts of stuff. You know, like stuff changes in life, and so you can go back and read something that maybe you read before, and that takes on a new tone.
1: Yeah.
0: You know, this actually reminded me, this little section about fear.
1: Yeah.
0: Actually reminded me of lyrics from the poets POD. Remember them? They had a song called Here Comes the Boom.
1: Oh.
0: Do you remember this song? It's really popular.
1: I don't remember that, but I've never heard the book of Hebrews in a direct correlation to POD.
0: Here comes the boom. It was like, is that all you got? I'll take your best shot. They keep repeating that.
1: Uh-huh.
0: Like, is that all you got? I'll take your best shot.
1: Okay.
0: And I like that song.
1: Mm-hmm.
0: Gets me all hyped up.
1: For what?
0: I don't know. To study more World War One facts or something. But in Hebrews, it says, God has said, never will I leave you, never will I forsake you. So we say with confidence, the Lord is my helper. I will not be afraid. What can mere mortals do to me? And that's how it finishes.
1: Mm-hmm.
0: It's quoting from the Old Testament, but the Lord is my helper. I will not be afraid. What can mere mortals do to me? And what do you got? Like, I love that mentality. I love understanding, like, if God's for us, who's going to stand against this, really? So here's a stat that might surprise you. I don't know. Nearly half the people who have credit cards are carrying around debt on those cards. 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
4: 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From a caterpillar to a butterfly, we are changing from the sinful man to the man created, recreated in Christ. So the thoughts that we think, the trials that we go through, the things that conflict with our flesh don't have to control us. We are now controlled by the nature of God, the transformed mind.
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3: Romans 12:2 says, "Do not be conformed to this age, but be transformed by the renewing of your mind, so that you may discern what is the good, pleasing, and perfect will of God." 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It means to be transformed into something brand new. From a caterpillar to a butterfly, we are changing from the sinful man to the man created, recreated in Christ. So the thoughts that we think, the trials that we go through, the things that conflict with our flesh don't have to control us. We are now controlled by the nature of God, the transformed mind.
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0: Hey there, what's up? My name is Brant. Producer Sherry's here. Just in case you're interested, we did a followership conference, Sherry and I did, and we talked about how to follow Jesus, and I put up the talk. We put the talks up that I did at this conference. We had like 700 people come. It was a blast.
1: It was.
0: If you weren't able to make it, or you'd like to have this material to teach to other people, but it's very practical about how to love people, how to forgive people, how to bless your enemies, how to be less anxious, all this Jesus stuff. You can find it on YouTube, or you just have to search Brant Hansen followership. I think that'll do it. And you can find it. It's all free, and we're just putting it out there because we hope it'd be a blessing to you.

0: grateful for you.
1: We do really have a name for every new trend.
2: Yeah.
1: Well, actually, this isn't that new of a trend, but every generation discovers something and then picks up a name for it, I guess.
2: Okay, what do we have now?
1: This new trend is called affordating.
2: What?
1: A-F-F-O-R-D, like afford.
2: Okay.
1: Dating. And the idea is you don't spend more than you have.
2: Okay.
1: So maybe if you don't have much money, you'll go for a walk and talk or something.
2: Okay.
1: Instead of just throwing money out the window. So,
2: new idea.
1: It's a good idea.
2: Okay, sure.
1: Afford dating. Yeah, we didn't know what to call it, but we kind of implicitly.
2: Yeah, back in the day, it was just called broke.
1: It was just called don't have a choice. Yeah. Hey, you know what's weird? This is Brant, by the way, but what's weird? We'll spend 3 hours reading reviews before buying like a $30 gadget online and then make huge financial decisions without doing much research at all, just going with the first thing we hear. 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
4: Philippians 4:13 says that I can do all things through Christ who strengthens me. This verse isn't about achieving anything we want. It's about enduring everything God allows. Paul is writing this from prison, reminding us that true strength isn't found in our circumstances, but in Christ alone. Whether you're facing hardship, uncertainty, or even success, your sufficiency is not in yourself. It's in Christ. And Christ gives us strength to stand. He gives us strength to press on and to remain faithful. Today, whatever you face, remember this, you are not alone. And you are not powerless because Christ is your strength.
5: Where every journey starts with hope. The Bridge.

0: got a hot take for you. I'm going to drop this on you.
1: Oh, okay.
0: Hot take.
1: Yeah, sure. Yeah.
0: I don't think that millennial cool people or generation
1: Z. Yeah, sure.
0: Should be able to buy minivans.
1: What?
0: There,
1: why?
0: I said, because they said, now they're hot all of a sudden.
1: Well, because they have kids.
0: But they said they weren't cool.
1: That's when they didn't have kids, but they're having families now and they need them.
0: That's a great point. Okay. My hot take is I retract the last hot take.
1: Your hot take is hot takes can be retracted.
0: Yeah,
1: okay, great.
0: It's a little too hot.

0: Okay, so this is a great question, and maybe you kicked this around with friends or talked about it. Like, why the soaring rates of depression and loneliness and whatnot in our culture?
1: Mm-hmm.
0: What's the deal? And drug abuse and suicide and stuff. There's a guy who talked about this who's a very well-known psychologist, doesn't come at it from a Christian perspective or anything. But he says, and I just wanted to throw this out in case you think maybe he's onto something. I do. He says we've replaced things like church and faith and community and the things that would bind us together
1: mm-hmm.
0: with something, one thing that actually can't bear all that weight. And that thing is ourselves, myself.
1: Mm.
0: And it never works. He's saying, like, if I'm just asking, what do I feel like doing right now? What do I feel like? How am I doing? Like, who am I right now? Like, it doesn't work to provide that kind of meaning for life. And so as we move away from that kind of stuff, you're lonely.
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2: 2 Corinthians 10:4 says, "The weapons of our warfare are not of the flesh, but are powerful through God for the demolition of strongholds. We demolish arguments and every proud thing that is raised up against the knowledge of God, and we take every thought captive to obey Christ." We are among the most connected generation, but we're also the most anxious generation. There are a lot of destructive thoughts that come to our mind on a daily basis. Those thoughts, not every thought belongs in the mind of Christ. And as a believer, you have the mind of Christ. Take every thought captive. Make it obedient to Christ. Recognize when an intrusive thought comes into your mind and say, that does not belong there. And through the power of God working in me, I will claim that and take it captive to make it obedient to Christ. Live redeemed, live transformed today in the power of God.
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0: and resources that comes from God to someone in need. Ephesians 2:1 says that we were dead in our trespasses and sins, but because of God's mercy, he lavished his grace upon us to give us salvation and abundant life.
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It's here, the brand new school year nipping at our heels. My name's Brandy Lanay. Thanks so much for letting me keep you company. And I cannot believe it. Summer has just flown by, and now we're in back to school mode, back to school shopping and registering and getting the class assignments and trying to find a sweet gift for the teacher on the first day of school, all that stuff. And I was watching this mom blog, and she was talking about how she has stopped trying to meal prep. Because we're all looking for ways to make the nighttime go smoother, you know, dinner time when the kids are into sports and there's homework and there's all these things going on.

And when the nighttime goes smoother, it usually means that mornings go smoother as well. So she stopped prepping full meals, and now she preps the protein and some of the veggies. So, like, she will make a big batch of shredded chicken, grilled chicken, taco meat, ground turkey, steak, and she'll set that aside in the fridge or the freezer. And then she'll prep some, you know, veggies that you've got to cut up or things you have to peel, and potatoes and that sort of thing. And she has that prepped as well. And then you just kind of mix and match through the week. As, you know, your tastes change, you might be like, oh gosh, you know, we've got some leftover Taco Tuesday meat. Why don't we make some nachos or something like that? And so it just kind of makes nighttime a little bit easier. I'm watching her breakfast tips now. I'll let you know what she's got to say.

Exodus 14:14 says, "The Lord will fight for you. You only need to be still." 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
1: Every day may not be a good day, but God does give us something we can celebrate in every day. And I'm glad we're celebrating the day together. My name's Brandy Lanay, and I was just talking about going back to school and meal prepping and that sort of thing. Something else I'm seeing, and you probably are too, on your social media feed, all of the back to school pictures with the kids holding up the chalkboard sign, you know, like, hey, it's Olivia's first day of the third grade or first day of high school and all of those things, which are adorable. Love those every year when they start to show up from my friends and family. Planning to post one myself of my kids. But I was reading this police officer. He shared some tips on posting those. He goes, pay attention to what's in the background. You never want to post anything that identifies where you live. And don't post anything that identifies where your kids go to school. So look at the background, where you are. Make sure the school sign is not visible or your house numbers are not visible or anything else. Because not everyone who's looking at your post is a friend or a good guy or woman. And so you just got to be careful, you know, those privacy concerns, but they're always so cute to see. So he says, yeah, keep on posting. Just be very careful. Be aware of your background.
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0: Every day is a gift. Psalms 118:24 says, "This is the day the Lord has made. 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
1: The story behind the song, Faith, Hope, Love. Here's Darren from We Are Messengers.
2: I've done a lot of things in my life that have brought acclaim or honor or glory to me and my talents and my abilities. But I know this, and the scriptures remind me, that the only things that really matter and that will only remain when all is said and done are faith, hope, and love. So friends, whatever we do today, let it be informed by those three things, by faith, hope, love. Those things matter, they last, they're permanent, and through Jesus, they change the world.
3: Still try.

0: I'm Brandy Lene. I appreciate you letting me hang with you. There's a lot going on right now. Our schedules are really full with all the back to school stuff. I saw this prayer and I wanted to share it. It's a short, simple, but powerful prayer. And it's a back to school prayer for the teachers. And it says, Lord, fill all of the teachers with your love and your life-giving words, and build them up so they can pour into our children.
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2: Philippians 4:13 says that I can do all things through Christ who strengthens me. This verse isn't about achieving anything we want. It's about enduring everything God allows. Paul is writing this from prison, reminding us that true strength isn't found in our circumstances, but in Christ alone. Whether you're facing hardship, uncertainty, or even success, your sufficiency is not in yourself. It's in Christ. And Christ gives us strength to stand. He gives us strength to press on and to remain faithful. Today, whatever you face, remember this, you are not alone. And you are not powerless because Christ is your strength.
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3: Ephesians 2:10 says, "For we are his workmanship, created in Christ Jesus for good works, which God prepared ahead of time for us to do." That word workmanship means that we are God's masterpiece, and he works in us for his will and for his glory. We're not perfect. When we look in the mirror, we don't see a perfect creature, but God made us his masterpiece. The word says, in Christ Jesus. So if we're going to be his workmanship, we must know Christ. And by knowing Christ, we're able to see and engage in the good works that he's prepared for us ahead of time.
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0: You're with Brandy Lanay. We're shouting out our encouragers, those cheerleaders in our lives. And sometimes you just want to let those people know, thank you for always being in my corner. And you mean a lot to me. And you said you want to shout out your mom. What's your name?
1: Hi, this is Eileen. I'm calling to tell her thank you for everything she does, for helping with my boys and helping me around the house. I love you and hope you have a good day.

Exodus 14:14 says, "The Lord will fight for you. You only need to be still." 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

0: I'm Brandy Linnea. I appreciate you having us along. We are encouraging our encouragers, telling those people who mean a lot in our lives, our cheerleaders, how much they mean to us. I mean, we're just going to take a minute to put them in the spotlight. Hi, who's this and who's the cheerleader in your life you want to shout out?
1: Hi, this is Maria. I want to say thank you to my beautiful daughter, Mariah. She wrote me the most beautiful card. Very heartfelt, and she just brought tears to my eyes.
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4: Philippians 4:13 says that I can do all things through Christ who strengthens me. This verse isn't about achieving anything we want. It's about enduring everything God allows. Paul is writing this from prison, reminding us that true strength isn't found in our circumstances, but in Christ alone. Whether you're facing hardship, uncertainty, or even success, your sufficiency is not in yourself. It's in Christ. And Christ gives us strength to stand. He gives us strength to press on and to remain faithful. Today, whatever you face, remember this, you are not alone. And you are not powerless because Christ is your strength.
5: There's always a way forward. Welcome to the bridge.

0: You are with Brandy Lene. Glad we're celebrating the day together.
1: How we treat people is a ministry. We were just talking about that. And a friend of mine, she shared a story about a guy being in front of you in line at the grocery store. He's checking out and he's putting items on the conveyor belt one at a time, slowly. We've all been there, right? The guy reaches into the basket, slowly takes out one item. I mean, just going really slowly. Then he has coupons and you start to roll your eyes. And then, oh, he realizes, oh, I have to pay. So then he slowly gets his wallet out, just on and on and on. And we're standing back there getting impatient while he's slowly counting out his bills. And now you just feel like you're in this alternative universe where everything is in slow motion and you're just about ready to burst. You know, there are a lot of reactions that we could have in that moment. And each of those reactions starts inside of us. It's our reaction. People in situations don't make us respond a certain way. Our response and our reaction belong to us. And in that moment, we all have a decision to make. How do we want to respond? We can be patient or a grump. It is totally up to us.

0: perfectly.
1: My name's Brandy Lene. I'm so glad you're here. We're celebrating the day together, and back to school is nipping at our heels, and we've got so many lists right now, all the things that need to get done. Back to school haircuts and shopping and school supplies and all of those things we have to get done. There's a life coach who posted some tips, and she says there are 10 things every family should do just before school starts. Take one last family fun day. Oh, I'm on board with that. Sync the family calendar so everyone knows what everyone has coming up. Do a practice school morning. I did that with my son one year. He was going into middle school, and I was terrified that he would get lost on campus. So the weekend before he started school, we got his schedule, and we said, okay, now your first class is math. It's over here. And we walked the whole campus, and then I timed him going from class to class so that he wouldn't get in trouble for being late, you know, because he's like wandering the school lost and not sure where to go. Plan easy weeknight dinners. Reset bedtime before school starts. We're in the midst of that. It's not going so great. Hopefully it's going better at your house. Label everything. Create a drop zone by the front door. Stock the snack cabinet because, you know, it's on recycle every 5 minutes. It's empty and you've got to restock. The kids are always in the snack cabinet. Try on every school outfit just to make sure it fits. No one has had a last-minute growth spurt since the last time you went shopping. And write down routines now.
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0: so focused on what's going on with us when we come before God. And I thought this put things in a really good perspective. Every time you are hanging on by a thread, just imagine that thread is coming from the hem of his robe. Your grip becomes more about peace than desperation, more about staying connected to the good shepherd than begging him to answer, more about holding on to his plan for your life than clinging to what you thought your life was supposed to look like. More about him and less about us.
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3: Philippians 4:6 says, "Be anxious for nothing, but in everything by prayer and supplication with thanksgiving, let your requests be made known to God." Worry is something that we all face. It's in our thoughts, steals our peace, distracts us from trusting God. But this verse in the Bible gives us clear truth. Instead of carrying anxiety, we bring everything to God in prayer. Notice it says in everything, not just the big things, but the small things too. God cares about it all, and we don't come empty. We come with thanksgiving, remembering what he's already done.
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3: Ephesians 2, 8 and 9 says, "For you are saved by grace through faith, and this is not of yourselves. It is God's gift, not from works, so that no one can boast." Grace is God's undeserved favor shown through the person of Jesus Christ. It's the superior power and resources that comes from God to someone in need. Ephesians 2, 1 says that we were dead in our trespasses and sins, but because of God's mercy, He lavished His grace upon us to give us salvation and abundant life.
0: Let's see what God's got in store for today's forecast. 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

My name's Brandy Lene. Thanks so much for letting me keep you company. We live in a world that encourages us to say whatever we think, whenever we think it, even post it. But God's wisdom teaches something totally different. Strength is found in self-control. Sometimes the most Christ-like response isn't the perfect comeback. It's choosing silence, patience, and grace. Our words have the power to heal or to wound, to build up or tear down. And once they're spoken, they can't be taken back. Sometimes the strongest person isn't the one who always speaks. It's the one who knows when not to. And I love the Bible verse that God gives us to back that up. It's something we can practice, taming our tongue. Those who control their tongue will have a long life. Opening your mouth can ruin everything. That's Proverbs 13:3. Maybe a verse we need to stand on today.

Exodus 14:14 says, "The Lord will fight for you. You only need to be still." 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

0: friend of mine invited me to do a social media detox with her, an entire month of not posting anything. So far, I failed. I'm Brandy. Thanks so much for letting me keep you company. I'm going to do maybe like a week, maybe even 2 weeks. I don't know. I don't want to overpromise myself that I'm going to do it, but it's a really good time while you're detoxing to do an online edit. I mean, we clean out our closets. We organize our junk drawers. We delete old emails. Sometimes we forget that our social media feeds need a little cleaning up too. If every time you see someone post, you leave feeling anxious, angry, discouraged, or even emotionally drained, it might be time to ask yourself, is this helping me to become the person I want to be? Not everyone deserves a front row seat to your peace. It's okay to unfollow the person who constantly complains, and it's okay to mute the account that stirs up comparison, and it's okay to step away from voices that are always negative, argumentative, or toxic even. Doesn't mean you don't love them. It doesn't mean you're being mean. It just means you're choosing to guard your heart, because the Bible says in Proverbs 4:23, above all else, guard your heart, for everything you do flows from it. What we consume shapes our thoughts, our attitudes, and even our outlook on life. So give yourself the permission to do a little online editing. Keep the people who encourage you, inspire you, make you laugh, or even challenge you to grow in your faith and point you toward what's good. Protecting your peace isn't selfish. It's wise. And sometimes the healthiest thing we can do is to hit unfollow.
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3: 2 Corinthians 10:4 says, the weapons of our warfare are not of the flesh, but are powerful through God for the demolition of strongholds. We demolish arguments and every proud thing that is raised up against the knowledge of God, and we take every thought captive to obey Christ. We are among the most connected generation, but we're also the most anxious generation. There are a lot of destructive thoughts that come to our mind on a daily basis. Those thoughts, not every thought belongs in the mind of Christ. And as a believer, you have the mind of Christ. Take every thought captive. Make it obedient to Christ. Recognize when an intrusive thought comes into your mind and say, that does not belong there. And through the power of God working in me, I will claim that and take it captive to make it obedient to Christ. Live redeemed, live transformed today in the power of God.
4: 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The Bridge.

don't know if you've ever been a single parent, but it is rough. I did it for 18 years, and I can remember looking in the couch cushions to scrape up enough change because my son wanted to go grab an ice cream with friends. Someone was sharing the story of the single mom. She had just gone through a divorce, and it was back to school shopping time for her kids. And one of her sons, he's a teenager, a big guy, he wore a men's size 11 shoe at the time, and she didn't know how she was going to, you know, find everything that he needed because he was such a big guy. So they went to Goodwill, hoping to score a good deal, went to his size, and all they could find were flip-flops and really beat-up shoes, and so they were heartbroken, and she thought, well, let's head on over to Kmart and see what we can find. And just as they were about to leave, he happened to notice a pair of shoes sitting in a different aisle, and they were in the 8.5s, and she says, well, babe, it's not going to fit. You're a 10. And so he says, well, I want to try them on anyways. These are the ones I want. Brand new Nikes, tag still on. They were a size 11. They fit perfect and gave him room to grow. Someone had just put them in the wrong section. She said she almost cried. Those shoes were a miracle for her and her family. Her son was going to get to go to school with a brand new pair of Nikes. And she thought to herself, you know, it's probably a wife or someone who realized that these shoes were purchased and never worn. And even though they were brand new, tags still on, and probably cost a whole lot, she let them go. You know, she probably talked her husband into letting go of them. And she was just reminding us all, whatever you have to give, just give it. If it's not being used, that suit or pair of pants or pair of shoes or whatever it is in your closet with the tag still on can be someone else's miracle.

Be strong and courageous, for the Lord your God will be with you wherever you go. Joshua 1:9. 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

0: When you think of someone turning 100 years old, you don't necessarily think of crowd surfing, but this grandma is a hit on the internet, and she is about to turn 100 years old. I'm Brandy. Glad you're here. We get to celebrate the day together. And Grandma Pauline lived through the Great Depression. She worked in a bomb factory during World War II, also worked in a bakery, and now she lives with her grandson, and they post videos online. She's pretty funny, and she's a big hit. A lot of their videos go viral. She's got some tips for the rest of us on how to live long and happy and healthy. She said to stay busy, enjoy what you eat. She loves bear claws, donuts, and cinnamon rolls, even danishes. Those are her favorites. Move your body every single day. Have a purpose in life. She says it's her faith that gives her meaning to every single day. And whatever you do, stay adventurous.
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0: Doing the right thing isn't always easy. Life is full of temptations, and doing the right thing is a choice. My name is Brandy Lene. I'm glad we're celebrating the day together. There's a hero in Michigan. He bought a $70 used couch from the local Habitat for Humanity. After a few weeks, his daughter-in-law unzipped one of the cushions and pulled out bundles of cash. They counted it up. It was $43,170. And of course, you know, he needed a new roof and had a mortgage to pay, and it was tempting, but he didn't hesitate. He tracked down the family that donated the couch and gave it all back. His attorney told him, you know, you don't have to do this. You have every legal right to keep the money. But he said, I don't morally feel right about doing that. So once the community found out about Kirby, his name's Kirby, what he did, they responded by donating the roofing materials, the labor, everything he needed for that roof. And they started a GoFundMe to help him finish paying off his home. Not all heroes wear capes.
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2: John chapter 15, verse 13. Jesus says, greater love has no one than this, than to lay down one's life for his friends. Love is often defined by words, feelings, or even intentions, but Jesus defines love by sacrifice. And in this verse, Jesus points us to the greatest expression of love, giving your life for someone else. This wasn't just a statement, it was a promise that he would fulfill on the cross. Jesus didn't wait for us to deserve his love. He willingly laid down his life so that we could have eternal life. That's the kind of love that transforms our hearts and changes lives.
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3: John chapter 15, verse 13, Jesus says, "Greater love has no one than this, than to lay down one's life for his friends." Love is often defined by words, feelings, or even intentions, but Jesus defines love by sacrifice. And in this verse, Jesus points us to the greatest expression of love, giving your life for someone else. This wasn't just a statement, it was a promise that he would fulfill on the cross. Jesus didn't wait for us to deserve his love. He willingly laid down his life so that we could have eternal life. That's the kind of love that transforms our hearts and changes lives.
0: 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Here's your Bridge weather, where every journey starts with hope. The Bridge.

really glad you're here, getting full of the songs and messages that point you to Jesus and help you stay strong in your walk of faith today. It's not always easy in today's world. My name's Brandy Lene. It wasn't easy in the ancient world either to stay firm in your faith. And, you know, people fall, they stumble, make mistakes. I don't know if you've ever really thought about the story of the woman who was caught in adultery. She wasn't just guilty. She was exposed, publicly shamed, and surrounded. Everyone was ready to define her by her worst moment. But Jesus didn't deny her sin. He dealt with it differently. He silenced the crowd before he even spoke to her, removed the accusers before he addressed the accused. Grace doesn't pretend sin isn't real. It just refuses to let it have the final word. Neither do I condemn you. Go and sin no more. That's the tension of the gospel. Truth that confronts and mercy that restores. And if he did it for her, he can do it

Be strong and courageous, for the Lord your God will be with you wherever you go. Joshua 1:9. 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

0: Why am I just now hearing about this? Breaking news. I'm Brandy Lanay. Thanks for letting me celebrate the day with you. A new study out says that people need to take a vacation every 2 months in order to recover from what work does to your body and your mental condition. It says that the stress and cognitive damage that accumulates from consistent work takes roughly 2 months to build to a level that requires a full break to reverse it. Not a weekend. That's not what they're talking about. They're not even talking about a long weekend, an actual vacation, like booking the flight, booking the hotel, the reservations, getting the clothes ready and packing, and a full on vacation. It says cortisol levels that spike during work periods never fully return to baseline without extended rest. Your cognitive performance, memory, creativity, all that stuff measurably decline the longer the gap between a real break. And it even weakens your immune system and stays, your immune system stays in a weakened state until the nervous system gets genuine, sustained recovery time. They say, to wrap it up, a vacation is not a reward for working hard. It's maintenance for the machine that's doing the work. Hawaii, here I come.
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5: Ephesians 2:10 says, "For we are his workmanship, created in Christ Jesus for good works, which God prepared ahead of time for us to do." That word workmanship means that we are God's masterpiece, and he works in us for his will and for his glory. We're not perfect. When we look in the mirror, we don't see a perfect creature, but God made us his masterpiece. The word says, in Christ Jesus. So if we're going to be his workmanship, we must know Christ. And by knowing Christ, we're able to see and engage in the good works that he's prepared for us ahead of time.
6: There's always a way forward. Welcome to the bridge.

0: I'm Brandy, and this morning I woke up feeling rather thankful that we live in the country we live in. We had a guest at our church service, and let me tell you, the fact that he was even speaking just blew my mind, because he actually had to speak to our church under the cover of darkness. He lives in a country where he and his family are persecuted. They run a church. They run a facility for orphans, for widows, for the sick. He started a hospital, he and his wife and their grown children, and the lives of his grandchildren and his children, his whole family, are threatened. People drive by the offices and they throw explosives at the office. He has had to slip out of town, people chasing him. I mean, they are really trying to take him out for sharing the gospel of Jesus. And so he had to get permission to leave his country. He got permission to leave for 60 days. And one of the visits he made here in the United States was to my church. And some of the stories they shared, I mean, that was just the tip of the iceberg. But I thought, man, what a powerful reminder. You know, sometimes we forget we live someplace where we can practice our faith openly. We can share our faith with others. We can express our love of Jesus any way we choose. And for so many believers around the world, it is not that way. And they really do appreciate our prayers. It's one thing he and his wife kept saying over and over is that you just don't realize how powerful your prayers are. So if you get some time today, could you say a prayer for believers around the world who are literally risking their lives for their faith?
1: Three brothers in a fire, willing to die for their faith. But you were with them in the fire, and they walked out the next day. And Daniel met a lion, because he chose to pray. But you shut the mouth of that lion, and he walked out the next day.

0: Hey, we know you could be doing a lot of things right now, but we're so thankful that you're here with us, hearing songs and messages that point your heart to Jesus and point your heart to hope. My name is Brandy Lene. I appreciate you letting me keep you company. You may remember back in the day when people would do mall walking for those who are of a certain age. Malls were places where there was a lot of shops and under one roof, and you could spend the whole day shopping, eating, checking out the food court to getting some, you know, big old lemonade and a hot dog on a stick. And just it was a whole experience that some generations may not ever experience. But and so a lot of people would do mall walking. It was a good way to get in some exercise in the air conditioning, a safe environment. You didn't have to worry about the neighbor's dog getting out of the fence and chasing you down the street. So, and a lot of moms would push their strollers, the baby strollers, through the mall. And it was a really good way to exercise after having a baby. And mom groups even would meet at certain malls at certain days and times and mall walk together. Well, there's a couple who is doing something similar. They're an elderly couple, and every single day they walk the halls inside their apartment building. And so one of their neighbors happened to notice what they were doing on her Ring camera, and so she set up a snack station for them. So every day when they're walking, when they get to the end of the hallway where she is, she's got a little cart outside, a little note that says, "Help yourself. Good job. You guys are doing great." You know, just a note of encouragement every day with some cold water and some granola bars and other snacks and whatnot. And you can see the couple's reaction. They thought it was just so sweet. So now every day when they get to the end of the hall, they're blowing kisses to their neighbor who set up the snack bar.
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0: My name is Brandy Lene. There's a lot going on right now. Our schedules are really full with all the back-to-school stuff. I had two Zoom meetings today. The first one was meeting my daughter Lily's new teacher. And my grandson King, his mom was touring a possible new school, and she had me on Zoom so I could see the place and talk to the teacher and ask questions and all of that. And I know you're going through a lot of that too. And so I saw this prayer and I wanted to share it. It's a short, simple, but powerful prayer. And it's a back to school prayer for the teachers. And it says, Lord, fill all of the teachers with your love and your life-giving words and build them up so they can pour into our children.
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10: Philippians 4:13 says that I can do all things through Christ who strengthens me. This verse isn't about achieving anything we want. It's about enduring everything God allows. Paul is writing this from prison, reminding us that true strength isn't found in our circumstances, but in Christ alone. Whether you're facing hardship, uncertainty, or even success, your sufficiency is not in yourself. It's in Christ. And Christ gives us strength to stand. He gives us strength to press on and to remain faithful. Today, whatever you face, remember this, you are not alone. And you are not powerless because Christ is your strength.
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We get to celebrate the day together. I'm so glad. My name's Brandy Lene. If you have been feeling heavy, weighted down, carrying a heavy burden, I just want to remind you of Matthew 11:28-30 that says, "Come to me, I will refresh your life, for I am your oasis. Simply join your life with mine, learn my ways, and discover that I'm gentle, humble, easy to please. You will find refreshment and rest in me, for all that I require of you will be pleasant and easy to bear."

0: I'm Brandy. Thanks for being here. And I was just reminding you of Matthew 11:28-30, that God wants to refresh us and wants to carry those heavy burdens that we are bogged down with. And a friend of mine, we were talking about that, and she reminded me of this, that today is a good day to say enough. You and I have done our part. Now we must let God do His. We can stop pushing. We can stop trying to control. This doesn't mean we give up. It just means we give over to God what was never ours to carry. Our job is obedience to God, and His job is everything else.
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2: Romans 12:2 says, "Do not be conformed to this age, but be transformed by the renewing of your mind, so that you may discern what is the good, pleasing, and perfect will of God." That word transformed is where we get our word metamorphosis from. It means to be transformed into something brand new. From a caterpillar to a butterfly, we are changing from the sinful man to the man created, recreated in Christ. So the thoughts that we think, the trials that we go through, the things that conflict with our flesh don't have to control us. We are now controlled by the nature of God, the transformed mind.
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It's here, the brand new school year nipping at our heels. My name's Brandy Lene. Thanks so much for letting me keep you company. And I cannot believe it. Summer has just flown by, and now we're in back to school mode, back to school shopping and registering and getting the class assignments and trying to find a sweet gift for the teacher on the first day of school, all that stuff. And I was watching this mom blog, and she was talking about how she has stopped trying to meal prep. Because we're all looking for ways to make the nighttime go smoother, you know, dinner time when the kids are into sports and there's homework and there's all these things going on. And when the nighttime goes smoother, it usually means that mornings go smoother as well. So she stopped prepping full meals, and now she preps the protein and some of the veggies. So like she will make a big batch of shredded chicken, grilled chicken, taco meat, ground turkey, steak, and she'll set that aside in the fridge or the freezer. And then she'll prep some, you know, veggies that you've got to cut up or things you have to peel and potatoes and that sort of thing. And she has that prepped as well. And then you just kind of mix and match through the week as, you know, your tastes change. You might be like, oh gosh, you know, we've got some leftover Taco Tuesday meat. Why don't we make some nachos or something like that? And so it just kind of makes nighttime a little bit easier. I'm watching her breakfast tips now. I'll let you know what she's got to say.

105.7 The Bridge, your connection to hope and music. Jeremiah 29:11 says, "For I know the plans I have for you, declares the Lord, plans to give you hope and a future."

0: Every day may not be a good day, but God does give us something we can celebrate in every day. And I'm glad we're celebrating the day together. My name's Brandy Lanay, and I was just talking about going back to school and meal prepping and that sort of thing. Something else I'm seeing, and you probably are too, on your social media feed, all of the back to school pictures with the kids holding up the chalkboard sign, you know, like, hey, it's Olivia's first day of the third grade or first day of high school and all of those things, which are adorable. Love those every year when they start to show up from my friends and family. Planning to post one myself of my kids. But I was reading this police officer. He shared some tips on posting those. He goes, pay attention to what's in the background. You never want to post anything that identifies where you live. And don't post anything that identifies where your kids go to school. So look at the background, where you are. Make sure the school sign is not visible or your house numbers are not visible or anything else. Because not everyone who's looking at your post is a friend or a good guy or woman. And so you just got to be careful, you know, those privacy concerns, but they're always so cute to see. So he says, yeah, keep on posting. Just be very careful. Be aware of your background.
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Every day is a gift. Psalms 118:24 says, "This is the day the Lord has made. 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

105.7 The Bridge, your connection to hope and music. Jeremiah 29:11 says, "For I know the plans I have for you, declares the Lord, plans to give you hope and a future."

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2: Joshua 1:9 says, "Haven't I commanded you? Be strong and courageous. Do not be afraid or discouraged, for the Lord your God is with you wherever you go." Twice in chapter 1, God tells Joshua, be strong and courageous. And then in verse 18, Joshua passes it on to the people. Above all, be strong and courageous. Joshua's most powerful weapon was God's presence in his life. One thing we may need today is greater boldness. If you're feeling called to be bold, remember that God is with you and he's the one that inspires you and gives you the words to say.
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3: Matthew 5:13 says you are the salt of the earth. 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
0: 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Here's your Bridge weather.
4: Sunny to mostly sunny skies, highs near 90. Partly cloudy tonight, lows down to 70. Some weather changes on Thursday, partly sunny early, then becoming mostly cloudy with scattered showers and storms. We'll have opportunities during the morning, then again Thursday afternoon, highs at 87. Few spotty storms Thursday night, lows down to 71. Friday, partly sunny, a 50% chance of showers and storms, highs at 87. I'm 14, First Alert, meteorologist Byron Douglas.
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0: Hey friends, this is Sherry. So I've been telling you about Olivet Nazarene University. I just finished my first semester. I finished one class with a 98%, the other with a 93%. That 93 was in accounting, which still blows my mind. And it's because of the amazing people at Olivet, the professors, the academic advisors, my fellow students. 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
3: Ephesians 2:10 says, "For we are his workmanship, created in Christ Jesus for good works, which God prepared ahead of time for us to do." That word, workmanship, means that we are God's masterpiece, and he works in us for his will and for his glory. We're not perfect. When we look in the mirror, we don't see a perfect creature, but God made us his masterpiece. The word says in Christ Jesus. So if we're going to be his workmanship, we must know Christ. And by knowing Christ, we're able to see and engage in the good works that he's prepared for us ahead of time.
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Good morning and happy Wednesday. Welcome to 105.7 The Bridge, your connection to hope and music. I am Sarah, and I am so glad that you're here. Whether you're already on the road or you're just beginning your day, thanks for letting me be a part of your morning. It is the middle of the week, and maybe you're feeling energized, or maybe you're thinking we are just halfway to the weekend. Either way, you have got a place here. And know this, that God is already there. His mercies are new this morning. His love never changes, and there's always hope for today. Let's make this a great Wednesday together. 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

0: Romans 12:2 says, "Do not be conformed to this age, but be transformed by the renewing of your mind, so that you may discern what is the good, pleasing, and perfect will of God." That word transformed is where we get our word metamorphosis from. It means to be transformed into something brand new. From a caterpillar to a butterfly, we are changing from the sinful man to the man created, recreated in Christ. So the thoughts that we think, the trials that we go through, the things that conflict with our flesh don't have to control us. We are now controlled by the nature of God, the transformed mind.
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Hey, you know what's weird? 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I'm not judging this. I've done this, but I've

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105.7 The Bridge. Good morning. Happy Wednesday. This is Sarah, and I'm so thankful that you're tuning in this morning. It is Wednesday, which means a lot of you are going to be heading to church, and I want to know where you're going to church. So head on over to our Facebook page and just let us know where you're going to be hanging out with your church family tonight and worshiping with them. We want to hear. Let us know. Keep it locked in here. We got great music, empowering, impactful music coming your way. And we're just getting started. 105.7 The Bridge.

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3: Philippians 4:13 says that I can do all things through Christ who strengthens me. This verse isn't about achieving anything we want. It's about enduring everything God allows. Paul is writing this from prison, reminding us that true strength isn't found in our circumstances, but in Christ alone. Whether you're facing hardship, uncertainty, or even success, your sufficiency is not in yourself. It's in Christ. And Christ gives us strength to stand. He gives us strength to press on and to remain faithful. Today, whatever you face, remember this, you are not alone. And you are not powerless because Christ is your strength.
0: Let's see what God's got in store for today's forecast. Here's your Bridge weather.
4: Sunny to mostly sunny skies, highs near 90. Partly cloudy tonight, lows down to 70. Some weather changes on Thursday, partly sunny early, then becoming mostly cloudy with scattered showers and storms. We'll have opportunities during the morning, then again Thursday afternoon, highs at 87. Few spotty storms Thursday night, lows down to 71. Friday, partly sunny, a 50% chance of showers and storms, highs at 87. I'm 14, First Alert, meteorologist Byron Douglas.
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1: Exodus 14:14 says, "The Lord will fight for you. 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

0: The story behind the song, Ain't No Way. Here's Jamie McDonald.
1: There's so many instances in my life where I can look back and say, he really has never, ever failed me. Because when you get in a situation and it's not looking so good, it's so easy for us to freak out and just say, God, where are you? Have you forgotten about me?
2: Ain't no way that he's gonna let me down.
1: And this song, Ain't No Way, is just all about that declaration. As I look back over my life, there's not one time that you failed me, and you're gonna show up for me now.

Have you ever looked around and thought everyone else has life figured out except you? Good morning, I'm Sarah, and I'm happy that you're here with us. You know, we are all on a different path, a different road, but social media has a funny way of making us believe that everyone else is ahead of us. God, though, doesn't measure our lives by someone else's timeline. Maybe your friend got the promotion. Maybe someone else bought the dream house. Maybe another family seems to have it all together. God isn't writing their story. He's writing yours. Comparison steals joy, but it makes us forget how faithful God has already been. So stay faithful where you are. Focus on God writing your story, and you're going to be great. 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

Matthew 5:13 says, "You are the salt of the earth." Matthew 5:14 says, "You are the light of the world." Jesus is commanding us to add flavor and preservation to the world around us that is decaying through the power of sin. Salt adds flavor and preservation. Light gives peace and comfort to people. And as the Holy Spirit in us, we are salt and light, giving preservation and flavor to our relationships and peace and comfort to those around us.

0: 2 Corinthians 10:4 says, "The weapons of our warfare are not of the flesh, but are powerful through God for the demolition of strongholds. We demolish arguments and every proud thing that is raised up against the knowledge of God, and we take every thought captive to obey Christ." We are among the most connected generation, but we're also the most anxious generation. There are a lot of destructive thoughts that come to our mind on a daily basis. Those thoughts, not every thought belongs in the mind of Christ. And as a believer, you have the mind of Christ. Take every thought captive. Make it obedient to Christ. Recognize when an intrusive thought comes into your mind and say, that does not belong there. And through the power of God working in me, I will claim that and take it captive to make it obedient to Christ. Live redeemed, live transformed today in the power of God.
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If you're walking through a difficult season today, let this encourage you. The God who has been faithful before will be faithful again. He hasn't forgotten you, and he isn't finished writing your story. Take a moment today to remember where he has brought you from. His past faithfulness is a reminder that you can trust him with today and with tomorrow. That's your reminder of hope. And God knows where you are and where you will be soon. 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
3: John chapter 15, verse 13, Jesus says, "Greater love has no one than this, than to lay down one's life for his friends." Love is often defined by words, feelings, or even intentions, but Jesus defines love by sacrifice. And in this verse, Jesus points us to the greatest expression of love, giving your life for someone else. This wasn't just a statement, it was a promise that he would fulfill on the cross. Jesus didn't wait for us to deserve his love. He willingly laid down his life so that we could have eternal life. That's the kind of love that transforms our hearts and changes lives.
0: 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Here's your Bridge weather.
4: Sunny to mostly sunny skies, highs near 90. Partly cloudy tonight, lows down to 70. Some weather changes on Thursday, partly sunny early, then becoming mostly cloudy with scattered showers and storms. We'll have opportunities during the morning, then again Thursday afternoon, highs at 87. Few spotty storms Thursday night, lows down to 71. Friday, partly sunny, a 50% chance of showers and storms, highs at 87. I'm 14, First Alert, meteorologist Byron Douglas.
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2: 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He knows us by our name. He knows our situation. He knows our future, and his plan is perfect. So if you need an

105.7 The Bridge, your connection to hope and music. Good morning. Happy Wednesday. You know, a good day isn't always a perfect day. Sometimes it's simply a day where we can remember that God is with us through it all. And that makes it a good day. And it doesn't mean that every day is easy. It means we don't have to let a difficult moment define the whole day. So let's have a good day. Thank you for listening. Keep it tuned right here to 105.7 The Bridge. I'm Sarah. Thanks for hanging out with me.

0: So your next 5 minutes could be your most productive 5 minutes in years, at least when it comes to your finances anyway. 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
1: 2 Corinthians 10:4 says, "The weapons of our warfare are not of the flesh, but are powerful through God for the demolition of strongholds. We demolish arguments and every proud thing that is raised up against the knowledge of God, and we take every thought captive to obey Christ." We are among the most connected generation, but we're also the most anxious generation. There are a lot of destructive thoughts that come to our mind on a daily basis. Those thoughts, not every thought belongs in the mind of Christ. And as a believer, you have the mind of Christ. Take every thought captive. Make it obedient to Christ. Recognize when an intrusive thought comes into your mind and say, that does not belong there. And through the power of God working in me, I will claim that and take it captive to make it obedient to Christ. Live redeemed, live transformed today in the power of God.

0: Galatians 2:20 says, I have been crucified with Christ, and I no longer live, but Christ lives in me. The life I now live in the body, I live by faith in the Son of God who loved me and gave himself for me. This verse has death language and life language. We died with Christ, and we live in Christ. And without Christ, we are helpless to overcome the sins and tribulations that this world throws at us. But in the life of Christ, through the power of the Spirit working in us, we can have and live the abundant life. It's Jesus that makes all the difference.
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105.7 The Bridge. Good morning. I am Sarah, and thank you for listening. It's almost 9 o'clock. Time flies when you're having fun, and I'm having a great time. I hope you are, too. And it is Wednesday. Don't forget to get over onto our Facebook page and let us know where you will be hanging out for Wednesday night church. And I hope today brings you a reason to smile. And remember that God's goodness is all around you. Have a wonderful day. Keep it here.

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3: Galatians 2:20 says, I have been crucified with Christ, and I no longer live, but Christ lives in me. The life I now live in the body, I live by faith in the Son of God who loved me and gave himself for me. This verse has death language and life language. We died with Christ, and we live in Christ. And without Christ, we are helpless to overcome the sins and tribulations that this world throws at us. But in the life of Christ, through the power of the Spirit working in us, we can have and live the abundant life. It's Jesus that makes all the difference.
0: Let's see what God's got in store for today's forecast. Here's your Bridge weather.
4: Sunny to mostly sunny skies, highs near 90. Partly cloudy tonight, lows down to 70. Some weather changes on Thursday, partly sunny early, then becoming mostly cloudy with scattered showers and storms. We'll have opportunities during the morning, then again Thursday afternoon, highs at 87. Few spotty storms Thursday night, lows down to 71. Friday, partly sunny, a 50% chance of showers and storms, highs at 87. I'm 14, First Alert, meteorologist Byron Douglas.
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1: Ephesians 2, 8 and 9 says, "For you are saved by grace through faith, and this is not of yourselves. It is God's gift, not from works, so that no one can boast." Grace is God's undeserved favor shown through the person of Jesus Christ. It's the superior power and resources that comes from God to someone in need. Ephesians 2, 1 says that we were dead in our trespasses and sins, but because of God's mercy, he lavished his grace upon us to give us salvation and abundant life.
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If you're tired, don't give up. It is Wednesday. We're getting through it. And sometimes the breakthrough comes just right after the moment we feel like quitting. So go get a coffee. Keep trusting. Keep believing. God isn't finished yet. Keep it here. 105.7 The Bridge.

Ephesians 2:8-9 says, "For you are saved by grace through faith, and this is not of yourselves. It is God's gift, not from works, so that no one can boast." Grace is God's undeserved favor shown through the person of Jesus Christ. It's the superior power and resources that comes from God to someone in need. Ephesians 2:1 says that we were dead in our trespasses and sins, but because of God's mercy, he lavished his grace upon us to give us salvation and abundant life.

Every day is a gift. Psalms 118:24 says, "This is the day the Lord has made. Let us rejoice and be glad in it." 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

0: Sabrina Carpenter with House Tour. Coming up, an artist Sabrina once opened for on the Eras Tour. I got Tay-Tay around the corner. And yes, stirring up more controversy. This time, it's Travis, who apparently isn't as fit as some fans were hoping he'd be as, of course, training season begins for the Kansas City Chiefs. He has endured a lot of cruel comments in the last week. You know, he's been on his honeymoon for about a month, so give the guy a break. I'm sure he'll be shaping up in no time. In the meantime, lock it in for that Taylor Swift coming at you next.
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11: Sunny to mostly sunny skies, highs near 90. Partly cloudy tonight, lows down to 70. Some weather changes on Thursday, partly sunny early, then becoming mostly cloudy with scattered showers and storms. We'll have opportunities during the morning, then again Thursday afternoon, highs at 87. Few spotty storms Thursday night, lows down to 71. Friday, partly sunny, a 50% chance of showers and storms, highs at 87. On 14, First Alert, meteorologist Byron Douglas.
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0: Country crossover artist Russell Dickerson, that's happened to me, and it's happening. We got a great playlist of all the best sounds for your workday. On the way, Malcolm Todd coming at you next.
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0: Love, and before that, Pink Panthers with Zara Larsson. We got it all. More great music in store, so lock it in around the corner, hooking you up with more of the perfect workday playlist, from new sounds to old school jams and everything in between. There's more coming at you next.
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1: Good idea. 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
4: ABC News, I'm Sherry Preston. The Associated Press is projecting that Michigan progressive Abdul El-Sayed has defeated moderate Haley Stevens in the Democratic primary for an open Senate seat. El-Sayed telling his reporters last night he knew his opponent spent a lot of money.
5: We didn't know that they were going to outspend us $11 to $1. And yet we're still standing.
4: The contest, a signal of the Democratic Party's direction. Political experts say the real test of El-Sayed's strength will come against Republican Mike Rogers in the fall. London police have arrested a woman after 4 people were stabbed in Covent Garden, a busy central area popular with tourists. President Trump says a deal to reopen the Strait of Hormuz could come as early as today. Oil prices initially easing on hopes that an agreement has been imminent, but later inched upward. The market's also hopeful this hour. This is ABC News.
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0: 100.5, the party shaboozy. Good news. I'm Veronica. This is Pop Take here in the River Valley Behavioral Health Studio. It is a Wednesday. How am I feeling? I have felt better, but that is okay. Halfway through the work week, and I know that, you know, all I really need to do is rest up. That's it. That's literally all we can do. Rest up and hope for the best. That is the goal for me tonight. But got a great show, got more great music on the way. Doja Cat coming up, Paint the Town Red, only on 100.5 The Party.
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9: Sunny to mostly sunny skies, highs near 90. Partly cloudy tonight, lows down to 70. Some weather changes on Thursday, partly sunny early, then becoming mostly cloudy with scattered showers and storms. We'll have opportunities during the morning, then again Thursday afternoon, highs at 87. Few spotty storms Thursday night, lows down to 71. Friday, partly sunny, a 50% chance of showers and storms, highs at 87. I'm 14, First Alert, meteorologist Byron Douglas.
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you like it. I'm a two-time doing new I win. 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All my ops waiting for me to be you, I bet. Say I got drive, I don't need a car. Money really all that we fiending for. 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I ain't seen the horse. Called your bluff, better cite the source. 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
1: 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Selena Gomez, Hands to Myself. I'm Veronica. This is Pop Take here in the River Valley Behavioral Health Studio. Halfway through the work week on this fine Wednesday. And I went to go see the new Spider-Man movie last night. I really enjoyed it. I thought it was great. The most mild spoiler ever. Right now, I didn't realize Keith David was in it. I wish he would have been like more prominent. He's only in there as like kind of like a cameo of sorts. There's a part where there's like a little spider documentary playing while Peter Parker is like working on stuff, and I'm like, that sounds like Keith David. And then it actually fully tunes in to said documentary, and I'm like, that is Keith David. I'd know that voice anywhere. I did post a little like picture of Husk and Angel Dust on my story, and I was like, mild Spider-Man spoiler. I think I'm funny, but I did really enjoy the movie. I think it is a very, very good setup for combining some things. And I am very excited. I am a big Marvel fan. I cannot say what my favorite Marvel team is, because I feel like it's a little bit of a spoiler. But I'm super excited. I cannot wait for Avengers Doomsday. And trust that. That I will be there opening night for sure. There, no bets, no bet about it. Ariana Grande coming up. Hate That I Made You Love Me. Only on 100.5 The Party.
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0: 100.5 The Party, Taylor Swift with Opalite. I'm Veronica. 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Living it up on this Wednesday. I wouldn't even call it morning anymore. It's almost afternoon. And right now, bringing you your party weather. Sunny day today with a high near 89. Mostly clear night tonight with a low around 70 degrees. Cloudy Thursday with a high near 88, mostly cloudy Thursday night with a low around 73. Chances of showers and thunderstorms on and off Friday, partly sunny with a high near 89. And chances of showers and thunderstorms Friday night, mostly cloudy with a low around 73. Hopefully it will cool down into next week because, oh man, do not need all of this hot, muggy weather. Pass, pass, pass. We've got more great music on the way. Benson Boone coming up only on 100.5 The Party.
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4: ABC News, I'm Michelle Franzen. The Senate still needs to take up a full confirmation vote on Todd Blanche's attorney general nomination. He cleared the Senate committee hurdle yesterday. Blanche asked by reporters about U.S. Attorney Jeanine Pirro's decision for the Justice Department to drop vandalism charges against Olympian David Hearn, something President Trump questioned and signaled Pirro's position could be in jeopardy. Blanche says Pirro is doing a great job in D.C.
5: Again, I don't want the message to be because President Trump expressed appropriate frustration at the damage done to the reflecting pool, that Judge Pirro is not, and not only Judge Pirro, her prosecutors are not working every day to combat violent crime and to make this city safe. So
4: ABC News projects progressive Dr. Abdul Al-Sayed will win the Democratic Senate race in Michigan against moderate Representative Haley Stevens, the winner taking on GOP Representative Mike Rogers in November's general election. On Wall Street, stocks are mixed. This is ABC News.
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0: 100.5 The Party, Justin Bieber, Speed Demon. I'm Veronica, this is Pop Take here in the River Valley Behavioral Health Studio on this fine Wednesday, halfway through the work week. I will say this, definitely feeling it. Got some more fun stuff happening tonight, recording a episode of Pop Take. Very excited about it. I cannot wait for this episode to come out. Now, I will say this, it is going to be a minute. It's going to be a second before this episode comes out. I think I can look and see when it'll come out, but I think it's like the end of August. Yeah, very end of August, August 31st. Goodness gracious, but you got to get ahead of it. Got to get the jump on it. I am very excited. It's one of my favorite songs on Fearless, so you know, I gotta give it its flowers. Russell Dickerson on the way, Happened to Me, only on 100.5 The Party.
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10: Reporting for Cromwell Media News, I'm Rob Nichols. Kentucky State Police say an anonymous tip led troopers to a camper trailer on Kentucky 815 in McLean County, where they found 32-year-old Wesley Wright of Morgantown. Investigators say Wright was taken into custody on multiple outstanding warrants and later lodged in the Davis County Detention Center. The tip reported possible criminal activity at the trailer. State Police Post 16 Detective Mason Hendricks is leading the ongoing investigation. Troopers and detectives from Post 16 were assisted by the McLean County Sheriff's Department. Authorities have not released any more additional details. Evansville police have arrested a 19-year-old man for stealing an SUV, fleeing detectives, and causing a crash. Jonquel Landers was arrested yesterday afternoon and is facing several charges. A detective spotted a stolen SUV just before 3 p.m. when Landers was driving along Washington Avenue. He crashed into another vehicle at Garvin Street and Riverside Drive and tried unsuccessfully to run away. He's in the Vandenberg County Jail waiting to be arraigned. The Kentucky Department of Revenue is temporarily pausing its operations. The pause is expected to last at least a week while system upgrades are performed. All Department of Revenue systems and online tax portals are unavailable until the upgrades are done. The public is also advised that staff in the Department of Revenue also don't have access to systems, so limited help is available. I'm Rob Nichols.
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6: Sunny to mostly sunny skies, highs near 90. Partly cloudy tonight, lows down to 70. Some weather changes on Thursday, partly sunny early, then becoming mostly cloudy with scattered showers and storms. We'll have opportunities during the morning, then again Thursday afternoon, highs at 87. Few spotty storms Thursday night, lows down to 71. Friday, partly sunny, a 50% chance of showers and storms, highs at 87. I'm 14, First Alert, meteorologist Byron Douglas.
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0: 100.5 The Party Lotto, big energy. I'm Veronica. This is Pop Take here in the River Valley Behavioral Health Studio. Wish I had some big energy today. I don't know why. I am I'm feeling it. I don't know what I'm feeling. Not great. Now, I will say this. Haven't had any lettuce in a minute. So, as far as I know, it's probably not that. But you never know. It could be. It could be. Which is, it's so crazy. Like, I had a doctor's appointment a little bit ago. And the doctor was like, you know, I bet you're having all these problems because you're not eating right. I was like, okay, well, what do you want me to eat? And he was like, well, you should probably cut out dairy. And I was like, well, I don't eat a lot of dairy because I'm lactose intolerant. He's like, you should cut out gluten. And I was like, okay. And he goes, oh, and you should probably cut out, like, meat. And I'm like, okay, well, what should I eat? And he was like, well, you should really eat, like, fruits and vegetables. I wish that that appointment had been, like, with everything going on right now, because it was not. Because I would just be like, so what do I eat now? Should I just, you know, starve? And honestly, I do fear that was probably the answer that he was looking for. Because he was like, you need to cut out everything. Right. You know what? Thanks, dude. Thanks. I appreciate it. We've got more great music on the way. Lola Young is coming up with Messy. 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

0: 100.5 at the party at Bella Kay. I love it. I love it. I love it. I'm Veronica. 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Right now, bringing you your party weather. Sunny day today with a high near 89. Mostly clear night tonight with a low around 70 degrees. Cloudy Thursday with a high near 88. Mostly cloudy Thursday night with a low around 73. Chances of showers and thunderstorms on and off. Partly sunny with a high near 89. Chances of showers and thunderstorms Friday night. Mostly cloudy with a low around 73. Again, goodness gracious. I am not a fan of the heat. I'm really not a fan of the heat when I just don't feel like 100%. Like, I don't feel great. And then when it's, like, really hot and humid, oh my gosh. All I want to do is just sit and lay and just kind of stew in my own misery in a weird way. The last thing I want is to go out into the heat. Pass. 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
3: In Michigan, ABC News, I'm Michelle Franz, and ABC News predicts progressive candidate Abdul Al-Sayed will narrowly defeat moderate Representative Haley Stevens. Al-Sayed calling for all Democrats to unite.
4: Whatever differences that we might have had in the primary, they pale in comparison to what unifies us. A recognition that so long as we want to keep our democracy, that democracy better be working for people, and that all of us have to come together to make sure that we never let Mike Rogers see the inside of the U.S. Senate.
3: Al-Sayed expected to take on Rogers in November's general election. In Germany, U.S. officials have been told that authorities discovered a drone fitted with an explosive device and detonator were in fact found near Ukrainian Antonov cargo aircraft at Leipzig Airport. German authorities classifying the incident as state security case and are not ruling out the possibility of sabotage. Tensions between the U.S. and Iran remain. President Trump insists a deal to reopen the Strait of Hormuz could come as early as today. This is ABC News.
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0: 100.5 The Party, Cat's Eye Touch. I'm Veronica. This is Pop Take here in the River Valley Behavioral Health Studio on this fine Wednesday. And I have been seeing a lot of different things online about different artists cutting things from their albums, which has always been so intriguing to me. Because why are you cutting things from your albums on vinyl? Like, that's so weird. But two, I don't know. I mean, it's interesting because a lot of the fan bases of the artists who are doing that talk a lot of smack on Taylor Swift for having a variety of variants. Well, I mean, y'all call her money hungry, but she's not cutting out a bunch of stuff and still charging y'all a 2LP price for a 1LP album that, mind you, doesn't have all of the features that you're paying for. It's just outrageous to me. What are we doing? What's going on? I don't know, but it's interesting. It's very interesting for me. And I, for one, I mean, I guess I would be thinking twice about buying these artist work on vinyl, because there is just, I love having physical media, but why would I purchase something from you when I'm not going to own all of it? Like, I'm not going to have all of that work. Pass. Olivia Rodrigo on the way, only on 100.5 The Party.
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12: Sunny to mostly sunny skies, highs near 90. Partly cloudy tonight, lows down to 70. Some weather changes on Thursday, partly sunny early, then becoming mostly cloudy with scattered showers and storms. We'll have opportunities during the morning, then again Thursday afternoon, highs at 87. Few spotty storms Thursday night, lows down to 71. Friday, partly sunny, a 50% chance of showers and storms, highs at 87. I'm 14, First Alert, meteorologist Byron Douglas.
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2: 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I pick up whenever you call.

0: 100.5 The Party, Harry Styles, American Girls. I'm Veronica. This is Pop Take here in the River Valley Behavioral Health Studio. I do anticipate to see a lot more of Harry Styles because I believe his residency is either starting or is about to start. Because I know whenever I will, yes, August 26th to October 31st in New York City at Madison Square Garden. You know, there's got to be something kind of funny to think about, like being invited to a wedding and then being like, oh, I can't go, and then having to perform a residency there. That's so funny. That's funny to me. Maybe it's not funny to anybody else, but it is funny to me. So I do anticipate seeing a lot more of Harry Styles on my For You page because he'll be here. Shockingly, he'll also, you know, I have the opportunity to go because his residency will be going on while I am in New York. I don't know. I guess, you know, I could always ask. You miss 100% of the shots you don't take. I guess I could always ask to be like, can I go to this for media? And thus, for free? I don't know. I do know that Chapel Roan is on the way, Pink Pony Club, only on 100.5 The Party.
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0: 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Ray, where is my husband? I'm Veronica. This is Pop Take here in the River Valley Behavioral Health Studio on this fine Wednesday, and right now bringing you your party weather. Sunny day today with a high near 89, mostly clear night tonight with a low around 70 degrees. Cloudy Thursday with a high near 88, mostly cloudy Thursday night with a low around 73. Slight chances of showers and thunderstorms on and off Friday, partly sunny with a high near 89. Chances of showers and thunderstorms Friday night, mostly cloudy with a low around 73. Not too bad. And let's do a quick peek towards the end of next week. Right, it's in the 90s. Awesome. Love that. Hate that. Bruno Mars is coming up only on 100.5 The Party.
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0: 100.5 of the Party Team, and Paula and Jenny with Dracula. I'm Veronica. This is Pop Take here in the River Valley Behavioral Health Studio. Man, oh man, I think my coworkers are expecting me to be Dracula, because why are they wanting me to get up and go to something? Now, they would like for me to go. It's not like mandatory, but they're like, we should all go to this thing. But it's like at 7 in the morning. No. I don't even wake up till like 9. And that's only because I stay here like a lot later. Like I've shifted a lot of things around. Like I wake up at 9:30, and then I'm out the door by 9:45. Like we're not doing this. I fear we're not doing this. Stop it. Why? What will I be doing at 7 any day this week? Sleeping. Being stone cold asleep. We've got more great music on the way. Megan Thee Stallion and Dua Lipa coming up. 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
8: Sunny to mostly sunny skies, highs near 90. Partly cloudy tonight, lows down to 70. Some weather changes on Thursday, partly sunny early, then becoming mostly cloudy with scattered showers and storms. We'll have opportunities during the morning, then again Thursday afternoon, highs at 87. Few spotty storms Thursday night, lows down to 71. Friday, partly sunny, a 50% chance of showers and storms, highs at 87. On 14, First Alert, meteorologist Byron Douglas.
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0: 100.5 The Party, Taylor Swift, The Fate of Ophelia. I'm Veronica. This is Pop Take here in the River Valley Behavioral Health Studio. Feeling pretty, you know, decent. Decent. Sometimes that's all you can do on this fine Wednesday. I keep hearing rumors, little rumors, about Taylor Swift going on tour. Do I think Taylor Swift is going to go on tour? I'm going to be real. I have no idea. No idea. Do I want Taylor Swift to go on tour? Yes. Do I have Taylor Swift tour money? I don't know. Literally, as long as she was going to be like, hey guys, tickets go on sale the 15th of any month, I would be good. I don't know. I don't know. Come on, Taylor. Come on. Bring me a tour and announce it at a time that is financially good for me. Please. We've got more great music coming up. Olivia Dean on the way. Only on 100.5 The Party.
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0: 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I'm Veronica. 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Right now, bringing you your party weather. Sunny day today with a high near 89. Mostly clear night tonight with a low around 70 degrees. Cloudy Thursday with a high near 88. Mostly cloudy Thursday night with a low around 73. Chances of showers and thunderstorms on and off Friday. Partly sunny with a high near 89. Chances of showers and thunderstorms Friday night. Mostly cloudy with a low around 73. Not too shabby. Not too shabby. But, you know, it'll start getting worse. It's going to get hot. Oh, man. It's the last thing I want. It's the last thing I need. Hopefully it cools down a little bit. And I'm really hoping for a nice cool September. Benson Boone coming up, The Time of My Life, only on 100.5 The Party.
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0: John chapter 15, verse 13, Jesus says, "Greater love has no one than this, than to lay down one's life for his friends." Love is often defined by words, feelings, or even intentions, but Jesus defines love by sacrifice. And in this verse, Jesus points us to the greatest expression of love, giving your life for someone else. This wasn't just a statement, it was a promise that he would fulfill on the cross. Jesus didn't wait for us to deserve his love. He willingly laid down his life so that we could have eternal life. That's the kind of love that transforms our hearts and changes lives.
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3: Philippians 4:6 says, "Be anxious for nothing, but in everything by prayer and supplication with thanksgiving, let your requests be made known to God." Worry is something that we all face. It's in our thoughts, steals our peace, distracts us from trusting God. But this verse in the Bible gives us clear truth. Instead of carrying anxiety, we bring everything to God in prayer. Notice it says in everything, not just the big things, but the small things too. God cares about it all, and we don't come empty. We come with thanksgiving, remembering what he's already done.
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0: faith in the Son of God who loved me and gave himself for me. This verse has death language and life language. We died with Christ and we live in Christ. And without Christ, we are helpless to overcome the sins and tribulations that this world throws at us. But in the life of Christ, through the power of the Spirit working in us, we can have and live the abundant life. It's Jesus that makes all the difference.
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0: 105.7 The Bridge. Good afternoon. You are listening to Sarah and Brian. I feel like it's Sarah and Brian.
1: It is.
0: Okay.
1: Let's do it.
0: We've established it now.
1: You're making it weird.
0: What do you mean?
1: By saying it and then be like, oh, how'd that.
0: I think it's because we haven't answered the question.
1: Listen, let's lock in. All right?
0: And when I am we come locked in,
1: hey, it's a Sarah and Brian show. Let's go. No questions about it. Okay. It is what it is at this point.
0: All right. Well, have you ever driven through thick fog?
1: Yeah, in California. It was horrible.
0: In Kentucky? What do you mean? When you're driving down the bypass, like on our way to the church?
1: Yep.
0: Oh, my gosh. I've had to go so slow.
1: Yeah.
0: And it's amazing how you can hardly ever see anything in front of you.
1: But luckily, I went through California first, and then you drove fog here, so I was used to it. But yeah.
0: And sometimes it never feels like it's going to, like, break up.
1: Let up.
0: Yeah. But eventually, the sun will come through, and it's gone. But, you know, it can be like that. Life can be like that. And sometimes we can't see what God's doing, and we don't know what's around the next curve. And just because you can't see the road ahead doesn't mean that God can't. Mm. And we just have to keep moving forward, and the view will eventually change. And so
1: I'm about to throw my shoe at you. That's a good point.
0: But it's true. We have to have hope, and we have to keep on keeping on and pay attention to the only one who knows it all.

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5: Matthew 5:13 says you are the salt of the earth. Matthew 5:14 says you are the light of the world. 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
3: 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That word transformed is where we get our word metamorphosis from. It means

0: means to be transformed into something brand new, from a caterpillar to a butterfly. We are changing from the sinful man to the man created, recreated in Christ. So the thoughts that we think, the trials that we go through, the things that conflict with our flesh don't have to control us. We are now controlled by the nature of God, the transformed mind.
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1: 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The Bridge.

0: That was The Truth by Megan Woods. And we actually were blessed to get to listen to her perform out at Madisonville in the storm.
1: Yeah.
0: And she sang a Whitney Houston song.
1: Yeah.
0: And she
1: tore it up.
0: She killed it. She killed it.
1: I mean, not like Whitney.
0: No.
1: No offense.
0: Nobody can do that. Not even close.
1: It was good, though.
0: It was.
1: I'll give her props on it.
0: And this next song is by We the Messengers. And if you guys have an opportunity to go listen to them, they are super awesome and they're very entertaining and they do come around our local area quite a bit, so keep an eye out because they're definitely fun to watch. So here is their newer one called Faith, Hope and Love here on 105.7 The Bridge.
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2: Ephesians 2:10 says, "For we are his workmanship, created in Christ Jesus for good works, which God prepared ahead of time for us to do." 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We're not perfect. When we look in the mirror, we don't see a perfect creature, but God made us his masterpiece. The word says, in Christ Jesus. So if we're going to be his workmanship, we must know Christ. And by knowing Christ, we're able to see and engage in the good works that he's prepared for us ahead of time.
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1: I'm Brian.
0: And I'm Sarah. 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

0: 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This is Sarah and Brian. Welcome into the show. It's been great.
1: Yeah.
0: Been playing some great music.
1: Yes.
0: I mean, all day. Like, once you get, like, used to it, it kind of flows, right?
1: Yeah.
0: I look forward to this.
1: Good.
0: This is a great time. I know we banter or we talk or whatever.
1: Yeah.
0: And we don't really, like, talk.
1: No.
0: On the show. We're kind of entertaining a little bit, too, for the people. But we do have real conversations, and I do love it.
1: We're entertaining people?
0: You are, because you just pick on me because you want to get them laughing at you.
1: Okay. Well, I don't feel like I'm entertaining. I feel like I'm just talking.
0: Truth or lie?
1: Lie. And we don't lie because that's not good to do.
0: So. You don't pick on me?
1: Oh, I mean, I pick on you, but it's okay. Because I love you. That's all it is.
0: What?
1: And it's good. It's fun. Just like this song by Matthew West. Good.
0: It is.
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0: because you're good.
1: Joshua 1:9 says, "Haven't I commanded you? Be strong and courageous. Do not be afraid or discouraged, for the Lord your God is with you wherever you go." Twice in chapter 1, God tells Joshua, be strong and courageous. And then in verse 18, Joshua passes it on to the people. Above all, be strong and courageous. Joshua's most powerful weapon was God's presence in his life. One thing we may need today is greater boldness. If you're feeling called to be bold, remember that God is with you and he's the one that inspires you and gives you the words to say.
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0: And I know I've put you through it. 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
3: Galatians 2:20 says, I have been crucified with Christ, and I no longer live, but Christ lives in me. The life I now live in the body, I live by faith in the Son of God who loved me and gave himself for me. This verse has death language and life language. We died with Christ, and we live in Christ. And without Christ, we are helpless to overcome the sins and tribulations that this world throws at us. But in the life of Christ, through the power of the Spirit working in us, we can have and live the abundant life. It's Jesus that makes all the difference.
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0: 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Here's your Bridge weather.
5: Here's your 14 First Alert forecast. For the overnight hours, partly cloudy with a low of 70 degrees. On Thursday, cloudy with scattered rain during the day, a high of 87. Cloudy with more scattered showers on Thursday night and a low of 72. And on Friday, continued cloudy with occasional showers and a high of 88. I'm Chief Meteorologist Jeff Lyons with your 14 First Alert forecast.
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Every day is a gift. 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
2: 2 Corinthians 10:4 says, "The weapons of our warfare are not of the flesh, but are powerful through God for the demolition of strongholds. We demolish arguments and every proud thing that is raised up against the knowledge of God, and we take every thought captive to obey Christ." We are among the most connected generation, but we're also the most anxious generation. There are a lot of destructive thoughts that come to our mind on a daily basis. Those thoughts, not every thought belongs in the mind of Christ. And as a believer, you have the mind of Christ. Take every thought captive. Make it obedient to Christ. Recognize when an intrusive thought comes into your mind and say, that does not belong there. And through the power of God working in me, I will claim that and take it captive to make it obedient to Christ. 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

0: You know, hope isn't just optimism. It's not just crossing our fingers and hoping everything works out. Our hope is found in a God who never changes. When life changes, he doesn't. And when circumstances change, he doesn't. We don't know what's next. He already does. And that's why we can have hope today. Not just because life is perfect, because it's not.
1: It's not.
0: But because God is faithful. And that's good.
1: I love that.

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1: I'm Brian.
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Every day is a gift. Psalms 118:24 says, "This is the day the Lord has made. 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

0: Romans 12:2 says, "Do not be conformed to this age, but be transformed by the renewing of your mind, so that you may discern what is the good, pleasing, and perfect will of God." That word transformed is where we get our word metamorphosis from. It means to be transformed into something brand new. From a caterpillar to a butterfly, we are changing from the sinful man to the man created, recreated in Christ. So the thoughts that we think, the trials that we go through, the things that conflict with our flesh don't have to control us. We are now controlled by the nature of God, the transformed mind.
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0: I have a question for you.
1: Oh, boy.
0: What is your grocery shopping style?
1: Okay.
0: Mine is in and out. I know what I need, and I'm gone.
1: Mine is like that most of the time, as long as I have like a game plan. If I don't have a game plan, I'm just like, oh, we eat that, we eat that. And then I just grab stuff.
0: End up spending twice of what
1: But if I write down like my grocery list and say, okay, I'm going to have, you know, we're going to do spaghetti Monday, you know, like have like a schedule, a menu schedule, it makes it easier. And I just get in and do what I need to do and leave. I actually really do prefer online grocery pickup.
0: I'm a big fan of that, too.
1: That would be my go-to style.
0: That's the lazy side of me. It's like, I don't want to go out. Like, once I'm done with work and I'm home, I'm done.
1: Yeah, but that was COVID. COVID did that to everybody.
0: Yeah.
1: You know? So, thanks, COVID. Yeah. Well, that's a great question. What's your shopping style? I'm asking them, not you. You already said you're in and out.
0: What did they say?
1: I don't know. Message us and tell us.
0: We'll find out.
1: Okay. 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
3: Ephesians 2, 8 and 9 says, "For you are saved by grace through faith, and this is not of yourselves. 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
0: 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Here's your Bridge weather.
5: Here's your 14 First Alert forecast. For the overnight hours, partly cloudy with a low of 70 degrees. On Thursday, cloudy with scattered rain during the day, a high of 87. Cloudy with more scattered showers on Thursday night and a low of 72. And on Friday, continued cloudy with occasional showers and a high of 88. I'm Chief Meteorologist Jeff Lyons with your 14 First Alert forecast.
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1: Listen, when you were a kid and you went somewhere, like, what are some things you thought was fancy as a kid? Not as an adult, as a kid.
2: I don't know. Probably certain cars or purses.
1: Okay, let me tell you mine. Okay. And then you can go from that.
2: Oh, boy.
1: Like cloth napkins at a restaurant. Okay, like, that's fancy
2: fair.
1: Stuff.
2: That's fair.
1: And not paper napkins.
2: Mm-hmm. Yeah, that's fair.
1: So now with me saying that, what is something as a kid you like looked at like, man, they're rich. They got money.
2: Their cars. I mean, it's the same thing.
1: Same thing, right? You just go back to the cars.
2: I mean, that's a big one for me. Yeah. So I don't know. That's what I would say.
1: Okay.
2: Cars, houses.
1: Yeah.
2: Bags. It's all the same to me.
1: I mean, you grew up in the country. You don't really look at houses and be like, oh, they're rich. I mean, you look at land.
2: You looked at the fences.
1: The
2: right?
1: fences.
2: That's what you told me when we first came
1: here. Hey, that's the truth. They got a white picket fence. They got the monies.
2: They do. Well, there you have it, folks. Those people are rich. And we're rich because God is with us and loves us every day.
1: And we got fences.
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0: 2 Corinthians 10:4 says, "The weapons of our warfare are not of the flesh, but are powerful through God for the demolition of strongholds. We demolish arguments and every proud thing that is raised up against the knowledge of God, and we take every thought captive to obey Christ." We are among the most connected generation, but we're also the most anxious generation. There are a lot of destructive thoughts that come to our mind on a daily basis. Those thoughts, not every thought belongs in the mind of Christ. And as a believer, you have the mind of Christ. Take every thought captive. Make it obedient to Christ. Recognize when an intrusive thought comes into your mind and say, that does not belong there. And through the power of God working in me, I will claim that and take it captive to make it obedient to Christ. Live redeemed, live transformed today in the power of God.
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1: Whatever you're doing.
0: Yeah. And you're listening to us, so thank you. So have you ever felt like what you're doing doesn't really matter?
1: All the time.
0: All the time?
1: I mean, not all the time.
0: Okay, but good. But like, you know, simple things that you have to do, like take out the trash or